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Yes or no? 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Yes?

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I'm so ashamed of it, but must admit it.

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I got troubles, whoa, whoa, I got troubles, whoa, whoa, I got troubles.

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Cause I can do it in the mix. And if your man gives you trouble just to move out on the double, and you don't let it trouble your brain, cause away goes trouble down the drain. Said away goes trouble down the drain.

I wanna dance by water beneath the Mexican sky. Drink some margaritas by swinging blue lights. Listen to the mariachi play at midnight. Are you with me? Are you with me?